0: somebody stop hanging with you, they start talking about you, girl. That's fine. You know, so if you got a partner who stop hanging with you,
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1: 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You see me?
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0: 91.7. 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So solo.
1: All the man them we have beat does get the flate. Sean Paul and two are there for set things straight. And I did not tell them how to put them feet. 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Now the beat, you up now. Check it.

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1: Hey yo, I'm not even gonna lie. I used to call myself an ugly you, but I'm not

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0: Hello.
1: Oh, hi. Can I help you today?
0: Yeah, I'd like to make another withdrawal.
1: Again?
0: Yeah, again.
1: Well, as you know by now, there is a substantial penalty for early withdrawal.

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1: Yeah, this na mi tori. 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
1: 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Number one on Lim on Peterborough. Number one.
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3: Que massa gangado. 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
1: 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Number one.
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0: somebody stop hanging with you, they start talking about you. 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
3: Que massa gangado. Diwo ko di mandal su poro aqui na wakabado eti. 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